0: brother. Private Ryan, respect and manners, brother. What's going on, man? How you doing? Night to you.
1: Next time
0: the family, bro.
1: Come my way. I know just
0: play a body crystal from back in the days. We

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All right, that's next week, Saturday. Brooklyn Army Terminal is the place to be. Make sure you're there on time. All right, we see you.

0: TG Quay, don't know, it's a Black Ranking. We will be there. You don't know, next week Friday, it's called Summer Wine. Alright, next week Friday, thing called Summer Wine, going on 1592 Pickett Avenue, Fun City, Brooklyn. You understand me? Doing something different. We bringing Summer Wine to you, alright? This is the first chapter. Alright, there's many more to come, so make sure you rock out with your crew.
1: I want to see you guys come out and support too, alright? Support my brother Rankin next Friday. Big and heavy, I want you guys to come out and bring your crew.
0: Come out and support outside, the crew, right? I don't know.
1: It's going to be some different kind of vibe there, trust me.
0: You understand?
1: I will be on the Wheels of Steel, DJ Ronnie.
0: DJ Ronnie.
1: The Wheels of Steel.
0: Soca Dread, my brother.
1: Soca Dread, the mixed boss, will be on the Wheels of Steel.
0: All right, that's next week, Friday. I'm telling you, it's going to be mad. It's going to be crazy. Just come out and have a
1: Club
0: good
1: Sparkle,
0: time.
1: Club Sparkle, the new event on Pitkin Avenue, 1592. Pitkin Avenue
0: is a place to be.
1: I don't know how all of a sudden, man, I remember that address out to my head, bro. I don't know.
0: Yeah, Sparkles is a place to be, you know.
1: Good vibes out there, you know.
0: I don't know.
1: Expect to see you guys out there. We still got tickets. You could link my brother Rankin, or you could inbox me. You could link me, DJ Blacker.
0: Yes.
1: Bring the ticket to you guys, all right? Got to be two or more, all right? You know the rules already. Two or more. I bring the ticket to you guys once you're in the tri-state area, all right?
0: I don't know. Do you remember this Saturday thing called Toxic? All right, it's going on this Saturday in the yard. You don't know. Make sure you're there, all right?
1: Let me bring this Guyana rhythm right here. This Guyana rhythm wicked enough. Wicked right
0: you
1: here.
0: You see this rhythm? I call this my money rhythm. This rhythm is so when I shake in dice and this rhythm come on, and nobody could win. Nobody could win. Ranking chicken, chick chick, and got a M, if you know what's a M. A bad by smoke, make that the other side my lip.
2: For everyone, there's a purpose in this life.
0: Yes, man.
2: There is a special voice.
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0: was wicked back in the days, no lie. Man, I play this one right here, right here. 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
1: Trouble, Adrian Dutchin.
0: Yeah, back in the days, man.
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0: Them girls just a broke out crazy upon this song right here, no lie.

0: That's right, jammers. That's about to be our time right there. Making a wave on 110 Slow Jam coming up right now. Graham Paul Jammer at the station. Thank you, jammers. Much love and appreciation. Have a blessed and a safe night, all right?
1: Yes, jammers. Thank you, thank you, thank you for joining us. Don't forget, join us next week, Thursday, once again, from 6 to 9 p.m. on the People's Station, the number one station, Caribbean Power Jammer Radio. Remember, the temperature outside is fire. Stay hydrated, all right? So you don't know, we're going to depart by giving thanks to the Most High. You know what I'm saying? Father, I want to give you thanks. I want to give you praise. I want to magnify and glorify your name. Thank you for help. Thank you for strength. Thank you for wisdom. Thank you for understanding. Thank you for keeping us in a sound mind, O Father, as we go through the remainder of the night and the remainder of the days that lie ahead. Continue to keep us, continue to guide us and protect us, O Father. May we be our brothers and sisters' keepers, giving a helping hand where needed, O Father, according to the will and thy mercies. Thank you for your love. Thank you for your grace. Thank you for your blessings. Thank you for your mercies. In Yahweh's name I pray. Hallelujah. Amen.
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Thank you.

Want to say a pleasant good night to all you jammers got it locked in. Want to welcome you to 100% Slow Jams. Hope everybody's having a wonderful, fabulous night tonight. Once again, shout out to all the jammers out there. Special birthday shout outs to anybody out there celebrating a birthday. Want to say happy birthday to you. May God continue to bless you to see many, many, many more. And I hope you enjoy your night and you had a wonderful day today. And for all those who are celebrating the anniversary, I want to say happy anniversary to you. Yeah, man. So right about now, jammers, I want you to make your way over to that emoji box. And if you can be so kind to just check in tonight, let me know who's out there rocking out with me right here on 100% Slow Jam on your number one station, Caribbean Power Jam Radio.

Want to say goodnight to Lisa C. How you doing tonight? Lady Monica, top of the night to you. Hey, Gwen G. How you doing? Want to say happy belated birthday to you, my friend. Do hope you had a wonderful birthday. Want to say top of the night to Lady B. Good night to you. Lady Felicia, how you doing tonight, my friend? Want to say pleasant good night to Aubrey, got it locked in. Wishing his beautiful wife Roxanne a happy 30th anniversary. Congratulations to you guys. Definitely got to make sure I play a song for you guys in a few, all right? Yeah, man. So jammers, just make sure you call a friend, invite a friend. Come on over. DD Love, good night to you. The Love Jones, got it locked in right about now. Each and every Thursday, this is the place to be. 100% slow jams. Saying goodnight to my brother DJ Blackie the Chemist. Yeah, man, DJ, hey, I'm going to say DJ Rankin.

to the top of the night to DJ Steve. What's going on, brother? Who's that, my friend? Rocky. Rocky, what's going on? Long time, girl. When you hold me in your arms like this. Sunshine lady. What's going on, Granny?

So right about now, I want to play this song for Aubrey and Roxanne celebrating their 31st wedding anniversary. Also want to say happy anniversary to Jason and his beautiful wife, Melissa, aka Sugar. Wishing you guys a happy 8th anniversary. Julie, what's going on? So right about now, definitely want to dedicate this song to all those celebrating the anniversary tonight.

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Whatever you're celebrating tonight, you're doing it right here, your number one station. So come on, let's go.

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One more time for the couples out there. Yeah. Wanna say especially good night to AJ. Good night to you. How are you doing tonight? Come on, jammers, let's go. 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

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Pleasant good night. Jammers, make sure you guys put that one in your playlist, okay? 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Here's another one.

Man, jammers, how you guys feeling out there tonight? Lady Michelle, good night to you. Jammers around the world, near and far. Big up to all my silent jammers tonight. Do remember to share an invite. Call a friend and invite one friend tonight, man. Want to say goodnight to Tracy Ann. How you doing tonight? What's going on, cuz? Vanessa, goodnight to you. Miss Roberts, goodnight.

No matter where you got it locked in tonight, I just want you to call a friend, invite a friend over, all right? Yeah, man, let's go. Caribbean Power Jam Radio on a Thursday night. Yeah, man. It's your boy, DJ Baby Wayne, straight out of Team Unity Squad. Once again, good night to the Dream Team. Good night, ladies.

I do hope everybody's having a great night tonight. It is Caribbean Power Jam Radio. That's right, man. Shout out to all those who are celebrating birthdays tonight. Wishing all those who celebrate an anniversary. Want to say happy belated birthday to my friend Gwenny. Celebrated her birthday on Tuesday. Yeah. Shout out to all those celebrating, man. If you're celebrating an anniversary, whatever you're celebrating. Big up to all my silent jammers tonight. Georgetown, Linden, Burbies. Big up to everybody in Lodge.

me friendly to see. You're gonna be like, what? You know this thing is. So. But that's what we do right here, man. Big up to Allison. What's going on? Once again, it's Caribbean Power Jam Radio. Are you ready? There we go, man. There we go.

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How you mean? Shout out to all my jammers that got it locked in. What you won't do for love, man. Jammers, is there anything you wouldn't do for love out there? Let me ask you guys this question, right? Is there anything that you wouldn't do for love out there? You're so deep in love with somebody. Is there anything that you wouldn't do for them? I ain't say you're gonna murder anybody, so don't let me keep that off the table. All right, let me keep it off the table. Keep it off the table. Don't even put it on the table. You're so deep in love with somebody. What is it that you wouldn't do for that person? We know the obvious, man. You know, everybody gonna cover the obvious thing. Well, hey, me doing this. Come on. Let's be creative with those minds tonight, man, okay? Let's be creative. Early, we're swinging it tonight, girl. We're swinging it tonight. Yes. Swinging music, all right? That's what we're doing, okay? As the songs in play, listen, man, we're going to find something to talk about. But right about now, I want to know, what is it that you wouldn't do for love right now? So right about now, are you willing to risk it all? Are you? Let's see. Let's see. Are you willing to risk it all for love? I want to know. Power Jam Radio. Let's go.

Now, Miss Dorothy, you really think I did that to Simone? 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I'm gonna let the song talk, man. All right?

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1: Wanna say goodnight to Deborah, all the way in Brooklyn. 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

0: Come on, Jammin', sing it out for me. I'm gonna bring it back from the top one more time, man. This is a classic right here, you know. Let me bring it back from the top one more time. I wanna say happy birthday to all those who are celebrating a birthday tonight. Shout out to all of my Instagram followers right now, got it locked in. Empress Hollywood, top of the night to you. Lady Julian, good night.
1: I know your eyes in the morning sun. 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
0: Wanna say goodnight to Abiola.

Now listen, as I'm playing this song right here, a song came to mind, and I want to play this song right here. I'm going to mix it in, okay? Once again, it's Caribbean Power Jam Radio. It's 100% slow jams each and every Thursday with your boy DJ Baby Wayne. Wishing all those who are celebrating a birthday tonight a happy, happy birthday to you. Also, we're celebrating the anniversary. We want to wish you all the best on your anniversary today, okay? So like I said, man, I just heard this song in my head. You know me, man. I just play off of my head sometimes.

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Drop some hearts. Why this one give you goosebumps right here, you know? Hold on.

celebrating. Wishing you health and happiness on your birthday.

You know, when you're on the phone and you're talking to that special person and you're just on the phone for hours and hours and hours, man. Before you know it, the sun is coming up, man. Yes, y'all were talking, the sun was going down. And before you know it, the sun was coming up. Y'all remember them days? Man, that's me. Hey, you know, that's take you down memory lane right there. For those of you who can remember those days, you know, you get an edge. You get a fresh girlfriend or a fresh boyfriend, you know, and you're just on that phone for hours and hours and hours. Man, I want you guys to think back real quick and to let me know if you guys remember those days. Yeah, talking on the phone for hours. Man, no sleeping. Hey, no sleep in your eye, nothing. And you're just so excited to talk to that person, you know, and you're just on the phone for hours and hours and hours. Yeah, man, that's memory lane right there, man. I hear me. It's Power Jam Radio, man. Come on.

Katie also said, oh man, I remember that so well. You married him. Hey, Leslie, big up yourself, brother. What's going on?

fall asleep, you or he fall asleep? Which one, Simone? Which one, girl? But you know what, though? Listen, man. No, real talk, though, right? You know, back then, I'm sure, you know, it happens now, too, you know? You're talking on the phone and, you know, that person, that special person that's fall asleep on the phone with you, and you didn't even want to hang up the phone. You know, with cell phones these days, right? Back then, it used to be, let's go back down memory lane real quick, right? Back then, it used to be the card phones, right? So, if you're on the phone, right, or the cardless phone, if you was fancy, you had a cardless phone. If you fell asleep on the phone was still active, right? So which means that the line was going to be busy, all night. So you had to make sure that the person hang up the phone. But nowadays that you got cell phones, right? And these cell phones are designed that if you end the whole call ends, right? So now you can, you know, you could just let that person sleep on the phone and you just hear them, hear this, you know, the sounds that they make, you know, when they sleeping and stuff, you know. Sometimes you hear once, you know. Listen, man, but you got to disregard it, little, you know, one or two, you know, pulling up the lumber. But, you know, it's a beautiful thing, you know, when you could just enjoy somebody's sleep. Yeah, some people might think it's a little creepy, but, you know, but sometimes it's a beautiful thing, you know, when you could just listen to that special person on the other end just sleep, you know, and you just hear them sleeping and this song so peaceful. Yes, yes. I could take this all different places, but you know, we ain't gonna go there, right? But right now it's just enjoying that moment. Yeah, enjoying that moment when that special person just falls.

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It's all about the big, big boat ride. You don't want to miss it, okay?

0: Break out those crushes. 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You got a crush on somebody out there? 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I think it's about time, you know. 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I just let them know, man. 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
1: Call me on a lazy afternoon.
0: Once again, shout out to all my jammers. Got it locked in there and far tonight.
1: Asking me.

Yeah, it's a silent listener got it locked in right now. Oh man, sexy Yana. What's this song doing, girl? Want to say goodnight to Barbara?

Once again, shout out to all my silent jammers that got it locked in out there tonight. Yeah. Hope you guys enjoying this, the vibes right now. Yeah, man. Pick up to the jammers near and far. Once again, each and every Thursday, this is the place to be, Caribbean Power Jam Radio. Want to say happy birthday to all those that are celebrating tonight.

0: lifted.
1: That's right, man. Come on, Jammers. We got another 25 minutes to go. You remember coming up in that midnight hour. We got the man, Atlanta Charlie. So right now, all those ladies in bed right now. 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Yeah.

feelings right now, you know. 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We only catch flights around here, okay? Yeah. Come on, Jammers, man. 15 minutes to go. Shout out to all those who are celebrating birthdays tonight. Yeah, man. We're doing it live.

Once again, I want to say thank you to all you jammers that tuned in tonight. I do wish you guys have a wonderful remainder of your night. Man, I'm telling you, man, I just hope everybody enjoy the music tonight and help you to relax. You know, if you were a little stressed out, let you, you know, release a little bit of stress. You know, just taking some music, some entertainment, and just help you relax and get you through your night, okay? I want to wish you guys a wonderful night, sweet dreams, get some rest, and do have a fabulous day tomorrow. It is Friday, it is payday, it is 4th of July weekend, it's a holiday weekend. So listen, man, you guys be safe out there, enjoy it, okay? And listen, man, if you guys are going to be barbecuing, listen, man, be safe out there, okay? But once again, shout out to all us who are celebrating birthdays tonight. Happy birthday to you. Happy anniversary. Happy everything. So right about now, jammers, come on, man. Let's lose a little bit of control right now, okay? You have that. You have my permission to do so, okay? So you guys have a wonderful night, man. Love each and every one of you. Until next time, it's your boy DJ Baby Wayne signing out.

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Seats are limited.

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I realize I made it because I had you to hold on to. Now I'm stronger. Now I'm wiser. I'm better. So much better. I made it. Is there anybody in this house other than me that could declare you made it? Tell your name.

0: Oh, I wish I had some help here. I wish I had just two or three people.
1: Good morning, Jammers family. Good morning to you. Happy Friday morning. Thank God for another day. A blessing Friday and a holiday weekend is on us here. America is celebrating the 250-year anniversary this weekend, Saturday, the 4th of July. The 4th day is on us right there, right there, right there. Yes, it's here. Are we a part of this celebration? Are we just celebrating because everybody's doing the celebration? I must say, thank God for each and everyone who listened to the program. Good morning, near and far. Good morning around the world, wherever you are. Good night, wherever you are. Good afternoon, wherever you are. May God bless you and your family. May you have a wonderful weekend. This is your boy, Charlie.

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0: listen to this song. 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
1: Got to crawl.
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0: Jama must say, normally on Friday, stay till 4 o'clock. But I got a big job to do tomorrow, so I'm coming off at 3. I have a big job to do tomorrow, so I'm getting off at 3. Early in the morning, I have to start it.
1: As I walk over to my window,
0: because I love you guys, I love music, and this is what I normally do on a Friday.
1: We
0: I'm
1: had

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He says, Brother Steve. 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Love this song.

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Jama's family, good morning. 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

Miss Dorothy. Have a wonderful weekend, Miss Art. Have a wonderful weekend. Silent listeners, have a

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Thank you guys for hanging with me. It's wonderful playing the music that I play. Thank you guys for listening.

0: 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Look at me now, oh.
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Style them. Or we are break all barriers. Yeah.

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Or we are break all barriers. Yeah.

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Man, welcome to Caribbean Power Jam Radio. It's your boy DJ Baby Wayne live in the building this morning. Wishing each and every one of you a wonderful 4th of July holiday. Do hope everybody be safe out there today. Yeah, for those of you, listen man, today we're observing 4th of July. But I know a lot of barbecuing today, tomorrow. So make sure you guys be safe out there, okay? So right about now, it's your boy DJ Baby Wayne in the building. Want everybody to make their way over to that emoji box. And I want you guys.

Oh man, it's a beautiful day. God woke us up this morning. Travis, what you gonna do with your day today? Lady Bo, good morning to you. Lady Auslan, hey Gwenny, good morning. Whoa.

0: Yeah, man, I want to say happy birthday to little Zane this morning. Happy birthday, Zane. Coming from your uncle right here, Caribbean Power Jam. Let's go.
1: Check this show. Jaja City, Jaja Town, and I'm returning to
0: Cowboy. Want to say good morning to Misha Mack. How you doing this morning? Says, Yannick, good morning, Vanessa.

0: want to say good morning to Kirchy. How you doing this morning?
1: We don't want no more.
0: Yeah, man. Bless you. Bless you. Good morning to Bev. Welcome to Caribbean Power Jam Radio. Hey, Mr. George. Good morning. Auntie Anna.

Good morning, sunshine lady. How you doing today? How are you doing today? Oh, man. Hey, it is Friday morning. Big up to my brother, DJ Sean. DJ Steve, bless up to you, Marky Mark. Want to say good morning to Mr. G. DJ Blacker, good morning. Atlanta Charlie, top of the morning.

Once again, because everybody got it locked in this morning, man. Good morning to each and every one of you. Welcome to the program. It is Caribbean Power Jam Radio on a Friday morning as we celebrate this holiday. It's a holiday weekend. Big up to those jammers at home right now. Big up to those jammers at work right now. Do remember to share and invite, okay? Yeah, man. Blessed good morning. Happy Friday to each and every one of you. It's Caribbean Power Jam Radio. So let's do this this morning, man. I want to say good morning to Zuri. How you

0: Everybody rock from side to side with this one right here, man. Rock side to side, Auntie M. Oh, man. Hold on, man.
1: Musical execution.
0: Yeah, MC said we sung proper. Ready?

locked in today, man. It's 4th of July weekend. Big up to everybody firing up the grill today. Yeah, man, and tomorrow. How you mean? I want you guys to let me know what you throw. What are you putting on the grill, okay? I'm going to open up that phone line soon. I want you guys to let me know, what are you putting on the grill today, man? What are you grilling? You plan on grilling today, or you wait until tomorrow to grill?

Farin Kiamisui, right? Jeremy Zuri, remember Friday, September 4th is all about Labor Day weekend. Got some information to share with you guys, all about the Soca Fest. Yeah, man, it's a music festival featuring Cast the Band. That's right, man, that is September 4th. Jammers, you guys can get tickets. Tickets are available right now at the Hills Restaurant. 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Tickets are on sale right there, those locations. You can definitely go online and you can get your tickets online, okay? But listen, man, we are going to have other locations that are soon going to be up and running with tickets, so you'll be able to get your tickets at those locations. But right now,

the fan. Got a lot more artists is going to be on there. So right now, just go get your tickets online right now. VIP tickets are available right now. So just go and lock it in, all right? You want to, hey, listen, man, you want to enjoy this one in style? Just make sure you get yourself VIP tickets, okay? Yeah.

like her lady. Hey, I like her lady. Dorothy is present her, you know, her request. You know, can you extend a pre-break? Shout out to you, Lady Dorothy. Good morning. Yes, yes, yes. Sure thing. You want to say happy pre-birthday shout outs to your dearest friend, Dawn Love. Yes, Dawn. Happy birthday to you. Enjoy it. Okay. Enjoy.

Sound Jam Radio, big Thomas Silent Jam is near and far this morning. Yeah, man. It's Friday morning vibes. You're rocking out with DJ Baby Wayne straight out of Timility Squad. Yeah. Get you ready for the weekend. Yeah, man. It's all about 4th of July weekend. Jammers, remember, just around the corner is Jammers on the Water, so make sure you get your tickets, okay? Make sure you get your tickets for July 11th. It's an all-white. It's an all-white affair. Listen, man, contact the Dream Team. 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Okay, just get your tickets. Contact me. Contact DJ Sean. Lock in your tickets right now for July 11th. It's an all-white affair. Man, I'll tell you, man, right about now, somebody said they got an itch. Somebody said BW. My foot itching, man. They said they got a cramp. Yeah, the man, they said they got a cramp in their leg right now. So they said BW. Let me take it to another level right now. Let me go. Listen, jammers, before I let this one go, I want y'all to find an emoji right now. Quick, please and thank you. Find an emoji and put it across my screen right now. And let me kick this thing off, okay? Let me kick this thing off. It's 11:30 a.m. on a Friday morning, okay? And we are celebrating 4th of July right here. We are celebrating birthdays. I want to say happy birthday to Zane, celebrating his birthday today. All right, I got my niece celebrating her birthday tomorrow. Jelly, getting ready for that birthday, man, all right? So big up to all those 4th of July, all those 4th of July babies. Yeah, big up to y'all, man. Big up yourself. Happy birthday to you. Say, hey, Zane, let's see how you're going to move for this one here, buddy. Yeah. Oh, Vanessa, go. Vanessa, you can move, girl. I think I ever see you dancing, Vanessa. You know.

Big up to Rankin and the Flavor Thursday team. Yeah, man, presents Summer Wine. That is Friday, July 10th. Yeah, man, going down inside 1592 Pitkin Avenue in Brooklyn, New York. Music by DJ Ronnie from Gold Zone. Black Scorpion, Soca Dread, the Mix Boss is going to be in there, man. So big up to big up to Rankin. That is Friday, July 10th. It's all about the Summer Wine. So make sure you guys check that one out, all right? Make sure you guys check that one out, man. Followed by the next day is all about Jamazon and Waterman.

just make sure everybody shake their leg right now, man. I want to make sure everybody shake their leg right now. Okay? Get you moving, man. Get you warmed up, man. Start with the leg. 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Yes. Uh-huh. And then you're going to work your way up, okay? You're going to work your way up to the waist.

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all courtesy of Rankin. 1592 Pitkin Avenue in Brooklyn, New York. 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We are boarding at 11 p.m. We're looking to set sail at midnight. Yeah, man. DJ Randy's going to be on the boat. Pinnacle Band is going to be on the boat. Soca Dread, the mix boss. DJ Magic is going to be on there. Team Exclusive. Yours truly is going to be on the boat, right?

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I want to bring this song back one more time for Zuri. Zuri! Let's see you do the dance, Zuri. Zuri, do the dance now, man. Hey, Zane, happy birthday to you. Enjoy it, all right? Yeah. This one is coming from Granddad, Uncle Dwayne, Uncle Mikey, Auntie Julie.

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Ladies, I want to challenge you right now to screw the bulb right now. Okay, so I'm going to challenge you guys right now. I'm going to challenge y'all right now to screw the bulb right now. Who can screw the bulb the best right now? Come on, come on, come on. It's 4th of July. It's a celebration. It's a holiday. Come on, man. Let's enjoy the day today, okay? So right about now, I'm going to challenge you ladies to screw the bulb right now, all right? Hey, Vanessa, I want to see you screw the bulb, Vanessa. Michelle, I want to see you screw the bulb to Michelle. Let me go, let me go.

in Power Jam Radio. 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What's going on? All right. So, let me see. Hold on one second. All right, let me go. Good morning, caller. How are you doing today?

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Auntie Dora! 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

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Yeah, we ain't want no 5 cents. We ain't want no 10 cents. 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We want nothing but dollars, right, ladies? So big up to all the Jeremy's got it locked in right now. Shout out to all those who are celebrating the birthday today. Wishing you all the best.

0: James, don't give me nothing small. 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What's going on, caller? Good afternoon. How you doing?
1: Good afternoon, my brother, BW. Good afternoon to the Jammers Nation. What's going on, my brother? What's going
0: good.
1: On?
0: I am good, buddy. I am good. What's going on with you, man? How you doing? What's going on out there, man? How the streets?
1: A lot. You're giving some people some gym war advice. with the heat and this music, this is gym war advice.
0: It's gym work. Well, listen, man. That's what we got to do, man. We got to keep the energy up. We got to keep, you know, the heart rate up, you know? Yeah, man, that's how we got to do the thing.
1: Yes, indeed, but I haven't come out inside in 2 days, and this weather is not easy, lad.
0: Well, listen, man, make sure you stay cool out there, right? Stay cool. Stay hydrated, too, okay?
1: Yes, indeed, my brother, indeed. I just call it to be a party jammers, you know? Try the same thing that you just told me, you know? Stay hydrated.
0: Yes. Right, the heat is on.
1: Heat is not easy. Mm-hmm. Yeah, man.
0: Well, man, I want to wish you and your family a happy 4th of July, and want to make sure you guys stay safe and enjoy the weekend, all right? And that's, you know.
1: Indeed, my brother. I want to make sure that I could promote July the 11th, you know, to your outside.
0: Don't worry, man. I can talk to Wendy for you, man. Don't worry, man.
1: Man, you don't call and ask you.
0: Man, just because you don't know don't mean I ain't called yet. All right, we're going to make sure we get you out to the boat, man. The boat can't miss you at all, all right?
1: All right. You don't get no speed boat if you miss it, you know, you call and join it after.
0: Man, listen, we got submarine, all kind of thing to track down the boat. One way or the other, we're going to slingshot you up on the boat, okay?
1: Alright, don't worry, man. I got to be out there early. Bless up, my brother. Alright?
0: Alright,
1: bless up, man.
0: Big up yourself, Sugarfoot. Alright, brother. Big up, man. Yeah, man.

Whoa, whoa, whoa! What a donkey, donkey, whoa! You know, we got them stubborn, they got some stubborn donkey. Donkey don't like this. Oh, man, big up to Mark and Randy. What's going on, man? Pleasant good afternoon to you. Big up to Miss CR, how you doing today?

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So you guys got a lot of events coming up, okay? July 10th is all about summer wine, all courtesy of Rankin. July 11th is all about Jammers on the Water, all courtesy of Caribbean Power Jam Radio. Then you got July 12th is all about the Guyana 60th Independence Family Fun Day in Jersey. All right, so big up to everybody rolling out to that right now. So right now.

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Friday, September 4th. It's all about Soca Fest, man. Catch the band, Brooklyn Museum. Get your tickets right now, the Hills.

0: You see this song here? This song here is getting off men in trouble, you know. It's getting off men in trouble, you know. Listen to man, listen to man. Hold on. Lady Janelle, what's going on?
1: Feeling so wine on somebody, woman. Feeling so wine on somebody, girl. 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
0: up. Hey, big up to everybody on that bus ride right now, man. Hey, Monica, I hope the bus is there, and I hope you're on the bus, you know. Yeah, man, big up to everybody on

online right now. Get your VIP tickets for Soca Fest Musical Festival going down inside Brooklyn Museum. Yeah, man, Friday, September 4th, man. The Kester Band is going to be live. You don't want to miss it.

Thank you, James, for tuning in this morning. I do wish you guys a wonderful, wonderful 4th of July weekend. Happy 4th of July to all those who are out there. If you're going to be barbecuing, whatever you're going to be doing, be safe out there, okay? Drink responsible. That's right, man. Enjoy time with your family and friends. 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

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It's Power Chair, man. It's your boy DJ Baby Wayne.

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And just remind you, this is the What's Up Show. Select the face, Mr. Dynamic. And say beautiful afternoon to all you beautiful people in the app, those of you folks on the Facebook, and those of you folks wherever you tune in from, all the 65 different links to the station. Good afternoon.

That is my question. That is my question. Where is the love, man? Sometimes you want to know where the love gone, you know. Yesterday it was all dandy and tandy. Last night it was so great. And, you know, yes, by this afternoon everything went south. And where was the love yesterday? Where was the love last night? What about all those beautiful things you said to me, you know? And, you know, never leave me. You'll stay close to me. And as a friend, sometimes some friends say, hey, yeah, I remember, I'm ready to die with you, man. And when the situation come, you're looking for them. They're nowhere around. Where is the love? Taking this one back from the top again. This is Bally's Robinson, Aaron, Walter Aaron. And, yes, he's from the Kitro Falls Record doing his stuff right now. Where is the...

0: For where is the love? That's the question we keep asking. You know, when love is good, everything is good. Everybody's smiling, everybody's happy, you know. And we make all sorts of crazy promises, you know. We say some crazy things sometimes, you know. You gotta record some people and play it back for them, let them know all the crazy things they tell you when they've been loving, you know. And this is not just but between man and woman. Some you got, you know, you're rolling with your bros, them they tell you lots of things that they, you know, they're gonna be for you, you know, and since situation comes, you're looking for them, they disappear upon you, you know. So you know, love is, it ain't got no gender right now. It's a genuine feeling. It's that emotion and that connection that if it's good, it can only come from God. It can't come from no other place, you know. Any other place they're coming from, it's fake and false. Now, this afternoon, we're going to celebrate the life of Little Saint, you know. That's been the trending stuff on Facebook for the last couple of days since he passed out. And everybody... And almost everybody and anybody been doing what they had to do to celebrate Little Saint. And one of the things, I don't want to say it right now, let's go, let me go play a Little Saint video, or a little introduction to Little Saint, and then we continue this conversation right here on Caribbean Power Jam Radio, right? That's what's going to be happening. What are your thoughts on a whole, you know, we're going to be talking, we have some conversations that we're going to be having right here on Caribbean Power Jam this afternoon. It's going to be a beautiful, beautiful, beautiful, beautiful scene right here. So
1: after this, and I see your brother father as well, nothing happened or so, but the man called me and I went and do my surgery Thursday, so I haven't done for a little while until I recover and feel better again.

0: when you die.
1: Celebrating the life of Lil Saint right here, Crimin Power Jam Radio. What's Hot Show? Got Pablo G, got Trevon Vibes in the house. You're going to be having a lot of beautiful talks this afternoon right here on Crimin Power Jam Radio.
2: After this day, you know, I see your brother father as well. Nothing happened or so, but the man called me. And I went and do my surgery Thursday, so I haven't been down for a little while. Until I recover and feel better again.

0: ain't fit.
1: Yes, a little saint for you. You know, we're gonna move on right now. We can move on, but I'm gonna take you back to a program. This is a few Christmas ago. My son went to Guyana. That's my son Donjay. He was in Guyana and he did a production at James Bond spot, and Little Saint performed there. So I'm gonna play that performance for you, and then we come back. We'll have all the conversations we're gonna be having right here. And those of you folks who know, you know the family, yes, you know, I know you send your condolences before, and some of you who know, knowing that Little Saint, you know, pop off, you can reach out to the family and give your condolences, and you know, and whatever support mechanism you want to put in place to make it happen. But listen to this one. This is Little Saint performing live at James Bond. This is the Top Shelf production, Donjay production. Yes, Donjay is my son, and this is in December, I think, of 2025. Yes, December, no, 2024 December. Yes, listen to this one. It is beautiful, a beautiful production. Come on.
2: You ready?

0: What did that say them there right now? What did that say them right now?
1: That's still sit live at James Bond Place in Guyana. That's December of 2024.
0: You ready?
2: Yo, all right, hey.
1: Don J Top Shelf Production.
3: 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Shake, girl, wine and bubble. Arching your back, girl.
1: Say hi to Miss Robert.

0: That's what you want, Jukki Jam on the bed, Jukki Jam till she red. Yes, that's a little saint, and you know, he's no longer with us right now, so we're gonna, you know, we have to celebrate a fallen soldier, you know, one of the guys who were in the Dancehall Monarch last year, the year before, yes, and you know, he wasn't satisfied with the position that he got, so he had a little friction on the Facebook. Well, we're not gonna talk about that, everybody knows about that, and you know. And there is so many different things that is happening right now. You know, folks are posting up and everybody's celebrating. One of the things that hurt me the most in this whole situation, you know, and if I tell you that tears come to my eyes, it's real. You know, it's always this whole situation when other people die, when a Guyanese artist die, you know, everybody from every different media house is going to find all sorts of footage that they could put it out and everybody celebrate this person. Like, if, you know, there was Michael Jackson before, you know, if they, you know, if I was an artist and I let's just say for hypothetically Little Saint and all the fight to get my music out there and stuff, and then when I die right now, everybody, every media house, all the DJs who didn't even want to play my music, everybody looking for a forward right now when I'm dead. What happened when I was alive, baby? Y'all had the same energy, the same love. You know, you think it would be better if, you know, I'm kind of scared for all the other artists that are around right now. I mean, if they're looking on and see what's happening, you know, like you're only relevant when you're no longer here. Is it because people know that, okay, I ain't got to deal with you no more after today, so I'm just going to give you all I got to give you because you ain't no more. So I feel somewhat that that's it, you know. They just got this feeling that after now, I ain't got to do nothing for you no more because you ain't there wrong. You name his space. Come on, man. We watching and everybody, you know, want the same kind of energy. Some of you folks say, no, the music is nice, people can't play it. But yeah, I turn in, every time I go to TikTok and Facebook and I go to the stations in Guyana, the same song that y'all, people claiming, you know, that the Guyanese music and all the nice and that kind of thing, the same thing playing all the time and everybody celebrating Little Saint. Why can't we have the same love when people are alive? Why this guy couldn't have this whole big emotion of being celebrated in their own country for your music before he died, so that, you know, he had a little medical complication and he pop out, and it's not like, you know, something strange happened. You know, he walked on the road and the car hit him down, or somebody jump in the house and try to take away chain and shoot him. You know, he been into surgery. It just didn't happen. You know, he just wasn't lucky enough to come out of it. But I'm looking and I'm hurt because some of you folks are false, and I gotta call y'all out. Y'all some real, I can't really say what God said on Caribbean Power Jam because I really can't cuss. I really would want to cuss y'all if I had an opportunity, if I could have done it right now. Y'all are real, real fake people. Come on, man. Don't let me wait until more artists gotta pop out. You know, it kind of strange, you know, because this thing, I'm very insensitive with the statement that I'm going to make right now, you know, because if it takes the death of somebody to have their music playing all day long on all the different stations and the media houses covering them, we might probably got to ask some Guyanese artists to give me like the movie 300. We got to find like 365 artists who are willing to take one for Team Guyana. So every day somebody can got to pop off so that their music can play whole day, every day for 365 days. And let me see what's going to happen on the 266th day, if there's going to be a celebration or an appreciation for the Guyanese music. Come on, man. It's sad. It's hurting. You know, a lot of people with great music can't get played just because, you know, for whatever reason, man. We got to stop this selfishness, because the selfishness stops when somebody dies. So, I mean, it's something that we could fix, because the same people who don't want to play the music on the radio all the time for whatever reason, or play it on the TV for whatever reason, the same set of people playing it right now. And some of them, you know, so disrespectful that they're monetizing demand, things like that Facebook and get them a little $4, $3. Y'all ain't shame for no y'all trying to earn off a dead man. Come on, man. Come on. Y'all got to do better than that. I'm going to forgive y'all, but the only way you can get forgiveness, you got to celebrate the rest that left. Come on, man. Every single day, they got so much Guyanese artists. When you see the thing post on Facebook, put it up on your page, tell your friend about it. Come on. because yeah, I tell you, your friend right now, everybody gonna find some picture with them a little saying from whenever for under some rock when he was in, you know, when they'd been to Flintstone, and if wherever they went, they're gonna find a picture, they put it up because they want to know they associated with, you know, or had some encounter with Little Saint. Let's have the same celebration for the folks that are alive. Y'all see Pablo G, y'all see Trevor Vibes, you see Vanilla, you see, you know, Katie Kish, you see Vibesmatic, you see whoever artist you see. I want y'all get into the celebrating mode, you know, celebrating mode where you just celebrate people. I mean, you know, we don't want to be accommodated. We want to be celebrated. When you see them, you know, it's excitement. Come on, man. Come on, we got to do something about it. I didn't plan on coming and ranting and waving and saying all the things I said right now. Everything is just spontaneously coming out to me right now. But I want to see something better. I want us to see, you know, because I can tell you one thing. If dead people get power, y'all going to know when I dead. Because some of y'all fast. I mean, you can't even say what I want to say again on this radio. If I see y'all coming by me, friend, rough attack, things that didn't, by some real jumbi get, if jumbi get power, if dead people get power, y'all can see some people get some real bucks and some slap up. Y'all can see things moving that it normally is supposed to move, because I going to behave real bad. And that's why I tell people, I'm not waiting until I die for people to talk my story. I'm going to talk my story as we do this program, as we do other programs. I'm going to tell you all about my journey in the music arena, all the, you know, the bad-minded people I met, all the good ones I met, some of the indifferent ones, some of the strange ones I met. And I'm going to tell you my story, you know. And anybody who thinks the story is wrong, you can feel free to join me on my program and tell me that Mr. Johnson, you lie about this, you lie about that, and we can straighten it out. It is 18 hours 52, and we continue right now celebrating a little sin. At the top of the hour, after the ad break, we come back, we go to Trevon Vibes, and I'm going to be introducing somebody to you who has been in the music business a while, and like every other stuff, everybody wants to celebrate from home, you know. They want to feel the vibe of the people that are part of a nation that they're proud of, you know. And he's going to be here after the break. So we're going to continue right now. This is another song. I'm going to play a last song for Little Saint before we go into the ad break. This one is done by Stiffy Stiff. Stiffy Stiff said, okay, I got to celebrate my brother. So Stiffy Stiff went and did a song to celebrate.
1: Hey, baby. I can't do something that everybody keep doing. You know, I want to be different and stand out alone. I want to be the best, but I want to be one of the best.
2: I know how much you mean to me. For this love, you got me going crazy. 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

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Until I recover and feel good again.

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The man called me. And I went and do my surgery Thursday. So I'm going to get down for a little while. Until I recover and feel good again.

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It doesn't matter what's happening. You know, since the advent of TikTok and Facebook and all these different stuff, you know, we got a different breed of type of people without no emotions right now. You know, some people just go and skin out people's story right on the Facebook. It doesn't matter how many people are hurt, how many kids got hurt in the process, how many marriages got destroyed just because of information that they give. We are very insensitive people right now, man. And we got to do something about it. We can't continue, accommodating the situation. We got to do something. And then the change starts with me. It starts with you, you know. You know, we got to learn how to refrain from certain things, you know.

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2: 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And this is a yellow and white affair.
0: 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And blessings set sail. 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
8: And we are back, we are back, we are back, we are back. You know, this time we'll be back right now. We're going to be doing, you know, we're doing some other stuff a little bit different right now because, you know, we got an artist in the house that we're going to be talking with. And, but before I get to the artist I'm talking about is Trevon Vibes. Some of you folks may, you know, if you've been around in the soca circle, you don't know a little bit of Trevon Vibes, you know. You got a little, you know, the Guyanese mix up with a Bajan kind of twang. Now he mix it up with America. So, you got a little singy, songy, GT, Bajan, America, all kind of thing mixed up inside. We're going to talk to him in just a bit. But in the meanwhile, between time, let me get you to some music from GT News.
9: Yo, Simeon. Wonderman. We left them in a wonderland.

19 hours 10, you're saying good afternoon to all you beautiful folks in the app. Yeah. All you folks joining by Facebook. And we got lots of folks joining by the 65 different apps of the station. Yes, yeah, so on TuneIn and all the different apps of the station. A very special good afternoon to you. This is the What's Hot Show, Mr. Dino.

DTUC is dropping a brand new album, yeah. Said he's gonna give you 21 songs on a collection of his music, some brand new and some that he did before that is not distributed anywhere. He's gonna be just compile them. You have 21 songs on a compilation from GT Utes dropping his first album. We're gonna be talking with him live next Friday right here on the Caribbean Power Jam Radio.

0: we're talking about excitement. We're going to tell you what's happening next Sunday. Next Sunday, all road leads to New Jersey.
1: We believe. Yes, yeah, you make me know that love is real now.
0: Oh. Our program with a lot of names. You know, the name right now is Guyana 60th Anniversary Celebration Family Fun Day in New Jersey. Lady Ira, Mount Irving Park. Starts at 10 a.m. Sorry, in the morning.
1: Yeah.
0: Now we say we can Guyana Day, New Jersey, right?
1: You give me joy, love. No one else in my life. And when I'm around you.
0: But Lady Ira and her foundation celebrating 21 years of Guyanese celebration every August, you know, July, August. It happens in New Jersey.
2: I love you, I love you, I love you, baby.
3: Girl, I love you.
2: Girl, I love you, I love you, I love you. Them say
0: it's a time when everybody meet from all the different places, you know.
2: I love you, I love your friends say
1: you make my heart go.
0: Yeah. Some folks just come down for the Lady Ira experience just because every year at the same time they meet some of the school friends and some neighbor that used to live bit nearby some long time.

going to be a big stage out there. Compliments of Caribbean Power Jam. And the sound system is going to be there also. And you're going to have lots of Guyanese artists performing for you. I'm going to tell you some of them who are going to be performing. I'm going to play some of the music for them also. But, you know, in the meanwhile, between time, let me just let you know that I'm going to be talking with Trevor on Vibes. You get a chance to see who is the Trevor on Vibes. Those of you folks on Facebook or you in the Caribbean Power Jam app. If you're listening by audio somewhere, you want to know who is Trevor on Vibes, you know, you need to go into the Caribbean Power Jam app. You could download it. 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You folks know to do this thing better than me. I is the old mommy, you know, all them different fancy shortcuts that y'all just do, right? But if you're on Facebook, you just go to Caribbean Power Jam Radio on Facebook, and you're going to see it. You could go to What's Hot Guyana on Facebook. You can find it there also. You go to Mr. Dynamics on Facebook. You're going to find it there also. The link is there. But we're going to continue right now. It's a beautiful afternoon. And what are you doing tonight? What are you doing tonight? Inviting me someplace? Let me know.

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1: One chica just swing.
0: GT to the bone. Born again, I lived in Barbados. And now he's somewhere in the U.S. He's going to tell you all this story. I ain't going to talk about all these stories right now. Yeah, I don't know what you want to tell you also. So, all I'm going to say is a bad artist, you know.

And as promised, your folks promised to celebrate all the other Guyanese artists. Lil Sin, take one for us. Lil Sin, take one for us, you know. I guess you can be happy wherever he is, but you look back and say, you know something, I started something that, you know, and we got to continue it because, like I said before, you can't stop the trend of just celebrating Guyanese artists when they're dead, you know. We gotta show them love when they're alive. My feelings are wine on some. See them in the streets, you know, take an autograph. Take a few pictures and, you know, sending June. 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Getting the crew, just bend it up. All up on the speaker. On someone if you're following the leader. And just so we tell you, this artist that they're playing right now, his name is Trevon Vibes. He's from Guyana. Had a short stint in Barbados, you know, getting back to Guyana. And then he's now in the US right now. And big things are happening for him, you know. Have him in studio, gonna be talking in just a minute.

0: And here is where we have a talk with Trevor on Vibe. Trevor on Vibes, welcome to Caribbean Power Jam Radio. Welcome.
1: What's up? What's going on, Brooklyn? What's going on, my brother? Everything nice?
0: Yes, everything curry, as you want to say.
1: Yeah, everything curry.
0: So, you know, for some of the folks who don't know who Trevor on Vibes is, just tell them quickly who Trevor on Vibes is. Let them know that you ain't no, come, you know. You've been hitting shoulders with Marshall Montano and Patrice Roberts and a whole bunch of soca artists.
1: Yeah.
0: Lil Rick and all of them, you know. So,
1: Trevor Vibes is a Guyanese. Number one, first thing I can tell you straight up, he's a Guyanese. I born in Linden, don't get twisted, yeah? You understand? Mackenzie Hospital, he's a Linden man. But my mom took me to Barbados, and, you know, I lived there for 25 years, so I got the little Bajan accent. But that flag, that Guyanese flag, always with me. And yes, I rub shoulders with almost every single soca artist you could think about. That is true. Travel around the world with them, actually, as far as Sierra Leone, Africa. Big up to people like Lyrical, you know. Shout out to Gucci Boss, my brother, that made sure this happened too. And yeah, man, you know, humble as the usual. Yeah.
0: Trevon Vibes. So Trevon Vibes, you know, you're here, you're on Caribbean Power Jam, and let me trust me, if the jammers like you on the station, they're going to celebrate you. When they see a name turn up anyway, they come in and they choked in, they come in looking for the picture. I hope you don't get no them jealous kind of wife and girlfriend
1: people can't
0: take no picture with you and all that kind of thing, you know, because they're going to affect this advertising that I'm doing right now, you know. You know, I want to be able to come out and celebrate with you, celebrate and say, yeah, you know, I come in and I bruising shoulders. You can say, yeah, I say, yeah, I want to love up on these people, and then when we coming for love up on them, we got to go through interrogation and all kind of stuff.
1: Look how you got me sweating, boy, that's trouble.
0: The place is hot on the outside,
1: yeah,
0: and the AC a little compromising.
1: Yeah, that 110. No, big up everybody. The 110 is easy. But yeah, man, of course, the soca music is life. I want to say blessing and thank you to everybody that been supporting the music. We got some brand new songs, actually. We got some nice, sweet soca songs that just came out. You know, Sony and Come Inside. You know, big up to Eon. We got some other music coming out also soon from now. Neil Smallman, big up to all the Guyanese artists out there that are doing the thing. We're going to run some new music just now for you guys.
0: Okay, so let's have the talk. Let's be having the talk. So, you you live in Barbados 21 years. Mm-hmm. Where did your music career started? In Barbados or in Guyana?
1: I would say the love of music started really and truly in Barbados since I was there when I was like 2 years old, you know. So the love of music really started there, and I started being around different people like Lead Pipe and Sadis, Pargy and Murda, you know, being around different people like Lil Rick and seeing them, Timmy. Learning and being around people like Walks, these are Bajan artists who really been in the industry for a while doing their thing. So it started there, and being in school doing soca music with my friends in the classroom, you know, being a prefect and becoming a head boy, you know. So music was something I loved from small. And also, you gotta say shout out to the band also at my school too, Renaissance. I was part of the band. So music was something I always loved to do. It's just that I was around the right people at the right time.
0: Your first recording, where was it done? Barbados, Guyana.
1: My first recording was done in Guyana at Platinum Records. Shout out to King Bubba, actually. Yeah.
0: Okay, so Fojo recorded first?
1: No, that was Barbados. I've got your name on.
0: Platinum Barbados.
1: Yeah, those guys, first people that recorded me. But when I went to Guyana, I recorded with, what's his name now? Daryl Pugs with DP Records.
0: Yeah, DP Records.
1: Yeah, that was the first place, actually, that I recorded in Guyana.
0: Okay, what song? What was the first song you did?
1: My first song with him was a song, I believe, by the name Born and Grew. It was like a reggae. And then I decided that, no, my way of slang could work. So I said, I'm going to do some soca music. And end up doing the next song named Guyanese Girls.
0: Okay, so Guyanese Girls and... This might change your mind. Yeah. On the road, I can whack ya. Just relax. Where did you record the
1: I want to shout out to people like... was this guy named Drew Tovin, actually. He sent me the rhythm. So he was like, you know what, Trevon? I feel like you sound real good on this rhythm. And I just sit down and I was like, yo, I want a song that will give me some gimmicks, but also sound sweet where people could dance. I, you know, Guyanese will say as a young man, when you're a big woman, like, yeah, thing is, the little axe is tough, don't big tree. So that motivates me, you know.
0: it comes from the talks.
1: Yeah,
0: from the slang.
1: Yeah, the slang. You know what I mean?
0: Oh, so you've been chopping big aunties. So you know, if you put yourself in trouble, don't answer, you know, don't answer here.
1: Well, you know the thing there, what's hot, you know what I mean? You know what I mean? Back in the day, you know, aunties, you know how it goes. Big up my aunties back in the day. Yeah, all this trouble.
0: But let's talk about your music experience in Ghana. What was the music turf and your assessment of the music in Ghana when you started? I ain't talking about now. When you in, you know, what year it was when you went to Ghana and started your first song?
1: I honestly believe it was 2000 and probably 18 or something like that. I can't really remember, you know. But when I was in Guyana, I went to Linden, the first place I went when I found out where I really was born. And I was on a show with a lady named Karma. And that show that she had on in Linden featured me one year where I was speaking on national television about where I want to be one day. I'm going to do soca music and touch stage with people like Adrian Dutchin, Jomo, Tamika Marshall, you know, and so many other artists. And that actually become reality, you know what I mean? Yeah, man, just talking into existence and believing in God and everything that you do. You know, and just being positive and hang around the right people. You know, you become the people you are hang around. As much as you try not to, you're gonna become them. So you just gotta know where you want to be.
0: Trevon Vibes, the Trevon Vibes. That, you know, I can't just have you talking all the time. We gotta play some of your music for the people. Man. So I want you to introduce the song I'm gonna play. The song I'm gonna play is
1: wow.
0: "Come Inside." So give them an introduction into "Come Inside."
1: Well, actually, this song "Come Inside" was actually, I loved it because I watched that movie Sinners. I don't know if you ever got to watch that movie with Michael B. Jordan.
0: No.
1: In that movie, there were like some kind of vampire people were trying to get inside a party that he was holding. And, you know, they was denying them. But once they let them in, you know, they destroy them and intoxicate them. So I said to myself, you know, what if I make a soca song saying I want to come inside this party? I would love to come inside this party, especially if it's a real nice party. I want to come inside the party. So I said I can go in the party and write a tune. I said, yeah, man.
0: So Trevon Vibes and "Come Inside." Listen to this one.

0: I feel it going in somebody. This is Trevon Vibes right here, right in the studios of Caribbean Power Jam Radio. We're live on What's Hot Show. And I want to take you into your little stint in Africa. Talk a little bit about that. How did that materialize, and how was the reception, you know, when you got there? Did the people vibe to soca music down in Africa, or you had to switch up your stuff into something else?
1: We didn't have to switch up anything, man. They already knew our music. They were promoting our music before we even got there. They knew the music. So the minute we got on stage, there were people that I never knew even know me were waving their flags in Sierra Leone, Africa. It was an amazing feeling. We had Lyrical. It was me, my son, Lil Vibes. You know, he performs with me too. Yeah. And we had so many other artists right now. Sizwi, you know. And it was fun, man. They loved us. Like, welcome us. The only thing, you know, they took us around the town. We had security to be safe and stuff. But Africa was amazing, man. You know, having that feeling where I could have waved the Guyana flag somewhere in the homeland. That was a blessing. I had goosebumps performing. You know what I mean?
0: Yeah. So you carry Guyana to Africa.
1: Yeah, man.
0: you reverse the trail of slavery. You know, they took us out of their brothers down here, and now, you know, you're going back to study.
1: They influenced me though, because after I left, I recorded songs like "Take a Trip." You know, Afrofusion music. Okay. Why mix the Afro with soca? You know. So yeah, man, they influenced me a lot. I realized that the world is bigger than I thought.
0: Trevon Vibes. So the African experience was a good one.
1: It was amazing. I would love to go back right now.
0: But you got much more music to go back and mash up.
1: A song named Farmer Man. They made me write a song named Farmer Man, and they made me write a song named Joe Grime. You have both.
0: Farmer Man
1: and Joe Grind.
0: Okay, let me see if I can.
1: What y'all going on? How you guys doing there on Facebook? I want to shout out to everybody on Facebook, Instagram, everybody that locked in. Shout out to everybody that, you know what I mean, that doing right. I want to say rest in peace to my brother. You know what I mean? All love.

0: Yes, he's saying it. Yes, give me a piece of the your black cake, the sponge cake, the sugar cake.
1: I like them little
0: whatever the cake is. You're in the U.S. right now, and on this part of the, you know, we got some soca artists down in this, you know, like Lyrical and a couple other people who's been in this circle here. So, what kind of collab you think you wanna, you know, if you had to choose somebody to collaborate right now for a song, what your choice would be?
2: Honestly, if I had to choose someone to collaborate a song right now, it would be Walks from Barbados right now. Jamar Walks. The reason I choose him is because we came in the same military. We was in the military when we were younger together, and we both dream about being on radio stations like this and doing these things. You know what I mean? And we used to beat on the table and we used to get in trouble, you know? And everybody shut up, get outside, and me and Jamar didn't listen in. But guess what? Jamar Walks is doing amazing right now in Barbados with a lot of bashment soca. And I'm doing really amazing right now here with all type of sweet soca mixed with the bashment. So I gotta go back home and collab with my boy. And then everybody else will come after. I don't really look into who's big names and big stars. I deal with, you know, honest energy, and I loyal to who's my people.
0: You gotta work with the vibrations, you know.
2: I move with the vibration. But if they have artists out there that's willing to collab with me, I shout out to people like Trinidad Killer. We had a conversation, you know. Shout out to a lot of other artists. We got the J Twins in Guyana that actually want to do a collaboration. Gucci Boss, definitely collaboration. People like Fojo, definitely collaboration. I mean, I got a lot of Guyanese artists too. I have a collaboration with Blaze Antonio. You know what I mean. So I have no problem doing collaborations, but I will have to start with whom? My boys.
0: Yes, you gotta go back to that point where you folks been dreaming about success, dreaming about getting on the stage, and not knowing if that dream is gonna ever become a reality. And then all of a sudden, both you folks who are dreaming at the same time are in the same space doing the amazing music.
2: Yeah, man. You know, God is good. When you follow the passion and be humble, man.
0: So, folks, it is Trevon Vibe. You don't need the app. What do you think about Trevon Vibe? Let's get some rags, some flags, and, you know, give me your honest opinion, man. You've been vibing here for a while. You know, you've been vibing for a while on Facebook and in the app, and I know Nicole been behaving bad in the app. Yes.
2: Make up yourself,
0: you know, Nicole. Yes, man. And you know, hey, Caribbean Power Jam app is a lot of energy when you race you on the station. If you're on Facebook and you're not on the app, just go to your app store and download Caribbean Power Jam Radio and join the fun down in the app. Let me just say before we go back to Trevon Vibe that it's happening next Sunday, right next Sunday, in Mount Irving Park in New Jersey. It's Lady Ira and her committee. You know, every year they do a family get together in Mount Irving Park. Well, it was another park, but this year it's in Mount Irving Park, and lots of people are going to be heading down there. Last year there were over 7,000 people in that park. It's a free event, yes, but we're still going to ask you, you know, as per normal, you would come out with your tent, because it starts at 10 in the day and ends at 7 in the evening, and the sun is always hot. So we take a donation for tents. You could bring your tent, and to set it up, you have to give a donation. And you walk with your own food, your own drinks. Some of you folks who like me, who don't know how to cook, and you can't walk with nothing, there might be, I know Cassidy's Kitchen is going to be there. So you could go and support Kester, you know, when you get hungry, you want something to eat. I don't know what Kester's menu is, but I know if you go on this page, you're going to know what's going to be happening. And also, I'm going to ask you folks to come out with a little donation. You know, you have to come and make a little donation so that this stuff could get bigger and larger, and some of the expenses that normally would be incurred trying to make this thing happen. You know, sponsorship don't cover everything. You know, the police and all the different preparations got to go into place, cleaning up the place when you finish. And it's a place, you folks know that every year you go and you're meeting. You meet people there. Every year you go, you meet people. You meet Auntie Maisie, Lucinda, Telmo, Uncle Bort, and all them different people. You see a long, long, long, long time. You could talk all time story. Last year I met some of my schoolmates. You know, I haven't seen them since we left school. You know, some of them still look the same. You know, so I was able to recognize, they recognized me, and we had a long talk. And I think that's one of the The beautiful part of the Lady Ira experience in New Jersey, the Guyana Day, that's the family fun day, and Mount Irving Park is going to be happening next Sunday starting at 10 o'clock, where it's a meet and greet place. People always come back every the next year to meet back the same people. Some people have been meeting there for the last 7-8 years. The only time they see each other is when they come to the family fun day, you know. So make sure you come out in your numbers and support the thing. Support the thing. Wild Thing Sound, Caribbean Power Jam is in this, is giving lending support in the sound system and coordination of the performances and stuff. Off the hand right now, I can tell you there's Gucci Bras, there's Pablo G, there's Vibesmatic, there's Rishma M, there's Farouk the Farish Man. So you got in some you know, some chutney, soco, different vibes inside. You got War Child is gonna be coming out, and Don J is gonna be in the mix up, and a whole host of Guyanese artists coordinating. I just spoke with Nikita Luke, she's gonna come out and do some MC, and you know, we're gonna be having some fun. We are gonna be having some fun on next Sunday. Just make sure you come out early, and don't forget that some of the roads are going to be blocked off, so you can have a lot of one-way traffic going on there. So come out early. They are trying to secure some church parking at some of the churches using the parking area, so you're going to be redirected as you get out there. But if you want to know more about parking, I don't know if there's paid parking, or you could probably call ahead to Lady Ira or some member of the committee and get that information. Probably you could buy your parking ticket earlier. I don't know. I'll try to get some more information, and I'll try to update you with what's going on with that. But for now, it is next Sunday, Guyana Family Fun Day, Caribbean Fun Day. It's all kind of name it get. This would be Guyana Caribbean Family Fun Day. Some people say Guyana Day in New Jersey. Whatever it is, it's gonna be fun. So I'm gonna continue right now. It's 19:51. We got Trevon Vibes. We got like 9 minutes left on the program. And before I go into the next song, Trevon, if people want to follow you and support your music and stuff, what's your links for your social media handles?
2: 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Also, that's on every other platform. Also, you can get my music from Apple Music and every other platform also. Facebook is the same name. Trevon Vibes with a Z.
0: So Trevon Vibes, don't forget the name, Trevon Vibes, because you've been getting the vibes, right? So we're going to continue this one. This one is another one. I think this one is the name alone telling me it's for the ladies. I don't think he's singing for anybody else but the ladies and around.

0: 19 hours 55. Don't forget, we are vibing right here with Trevon Vibes out of Guyana. Yes, born in Guyana, grew, you know, spent some time in Barbados, still get the accent till now, living in the US right now. So, Trevon, if somebody want to book you, what happened there? What's the vibe on that?
1: Well, you know, they could contact me on Instagram and I would direct them to my management team. You know what I mean? And they would deal with the bookings. I don't really get involved with the booking stuff and anything. I just direct them to the right person if they can't get on to me. But just hit me up on Instagram or contact me via email or number, you know what I mean, and I'll direct you to the right people.
0: Okay, so just go to any one of your social media platform, your information is there so that they can contact.
1: Yes, sir.
0: So you heard it, you like the vibes, you know, if you want somebody to sing cake at your birthday party, you know, you can you can hire Trevon Vibes to come and make sure you get some cake on the birthday, right? So
1: yeah, good cake.
0: It's 9:56. I want to play this song before we go. I want to play Joe Grimes. I want you to introduce Joe Grimes before I go.
1: Well, listen, you know that God's saying, we say that Guyanese men do not cheat, and it's 100% facts. If you know you agree with it, put the flag up in the chat right now. So, you know, I got a brother, you know, by the name of Trizzy, you know what I mean? But, you know, it was an old joke, you know. This boy used to climb through windows, and I said, man, I got to write a song about you, man, Mr. Joe Grimes. He climbing through windows at the late times in the night. You know what I mean? So, yeah, man, this is for Mr. Joe Grind himself. Bashment Soca mixed with some sweetness.
2: Big up, raise your record. Say no, say we don't play. Anyway, we're there, Bashment time.

0: again, reminding you about Ghana's 60th Independence Family Fun Day coming up next Sunday at Mount Irving Park in New Jersey. The Wild Thing Sound is going to be there. Papa Jammy is going to be there. I'm going to be there. Nikita Luke is going to be there. Papa G, Gucci Boss, Rishma M, Fabsmatic, Don J, and a whole host of artists are going to be over there. You know, it's going to be there performing for you. Come out to your numbers. You know, the drill. You come with your tent. You know, you come with your food, and we can walk around and sample it. You know, from every way we go. Last year, I had some nice white pudding and some pilori and thing. I'm already hungry already right now. You know, yeah, I just go and poke people's tent. I just poke the tent to see what they in the tent that I ain't eating a long while, and I go and beg. I say, let me taste a little bit of the now. Yeah.
1: He's what? A true guy.
0: Yeah, people go there with sauce and all kind of thing, chicken foot and cold face, sauce and all kind of thing. It's been a nice thing. People just prepare food for come out with it. This is a nice experience, you know. Mm-hmm. It's a different kind, a nice family gathering. Everybody could come out. You know, you bring out grandpa, everybody coming out. It's one big family. And of course, we expect you to come and make a donation. You know, the tent is going to be there. You always pay for your tent. Entertainment is going to be there. I'm looking forward to see you next Sunday. Come out, leave early, come out early. Come early, just, you know, because we always get traffic jam when this program going on. So come early so you could get a nice spot. That's where I have to take my leave. So, Trevon, if you want to say ta-ta and bye-bye to anybody right now, that's the time to do it.
1: I want to say a shout-out to everybody that was looking on. You know, shout-out to everybody that believe in God. Put God first. Always remember to respect yourself and others. I want to say shout-out to Lil Vibes. I see you, son. Don't think I ain't see you. Shout-out to my management and everybody that's involved. Shout-out to you for doing what you're doing for years. You know what I mean? Blessings for having me here. And shout-out to my boy Gucci Boss that, you know, sorted out. And I want to say rest in peace to Lil Saint. You know, as a fellow Guyanese artist, it was a sad situation. And, you know, much love, man. God is good.
0: Yeah, with that, we have to say bye-bye, tata. See you again next Friday right here.